0: Runaway Todd on Pebble Lake. Eaton's over on Pebble Lake near me.
1: Have you, Brad?
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0: Sergio Williams, 863-002.
1: Ian Roseberry, 17-year-old male, Howard City Keys. Valid on a permanent ID, cleared.
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0: 的电脑。上个月。Well, I mean, and your first CN is Shields. He's 13 off of Barbara Street. He's expired, got an expired ID card. He's got a couple of juvenile jackets as well.
1: Got him.

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0: 337 copy. 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I was in the area now. GOA clear.
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1: 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It's expired 8/1 of this year. She's 33 valid.
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0: 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Five 62 FE remaining on scene to take you clean up. 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
1: River.
2: 326 for initiated apartment number 4. This is a 911 call from an 11-year-old. His name is Brayden. There's some older kids trying to jump him. I did speak with his grandma and she has no idea what he's talking about, but they still want to speak with officers.
1: Copy.

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1: John.
0: If you haven't yet, you can clear out that record for a complaint on ASM. They were advised.
1: Copy.

0: off that. I'll be clear with the report.
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0: Go ahead.
1: Secret return station for harassing plane 241 Marcellus. Her name's Sierra.
0: Copy. Right, for information, Mike.

0: 35-6251. We need an AED across from the corn booth. Get the fire department now.
1: Harvest Way.
2: Lake and Foster.
1: 16. One caller so far for shots fired in the air at 14th and Middle. Caller said she saw a brown truck drive by and shot out of the vehicle. About 2 minutes.
2: Copy.
1: She said she left out of the vehicle heading towards Speedy.
2: 182.
3: 337, copy.
2: Check from Indian Hollow and East.
3: Arriving in the area from Lefty.
2: One is worse, seven is
3: that? 29.

0: description other than brown truck?
1: Negative. She did not want to stay on the phone, say that she was no longer in the area.
0: The construction crew at West and 15 said they didn't hear anything.

0: Breaker.
1: Go ahead.
0: So those are a few people who are in the area. They advise they had not heard anything. I want to see a further initial units cleared.
1: Copy.
2: Looks like our caller was transported by Rivian last time we dealt with her. And sighted recently after that too.

0: 7314. She has requested a deputy for a transport to hospital. You copy that?
1: I do.
0: Copy.
2: King Tom Henry 5431. I'll be 10 West. We'll be in between the turns.

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2: 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Alberta.
0: You've been a vehicle. He's going to be in a black Mercedes Benz with the sheets there, Chestnut Ridge.

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1: 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Stand by.
2: Name's going to be Emmanuel Lackey, L-A-K-I. March 6th, 91.
3: And they sped off. I have multiple ring door cameras over here. I'll be checking.
4: Copy, 6-9, that way too.
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4: Copy, and 184 just confirming this is in relation to the first shots fired about 4 minutes ago.
3: Copy, the guy stated it was exactly at 8:25. The shots were fired. They were all sitting on the porch. I'll be getting names and DOs here shortly.
4: Copy, can we get a couple more?
2: 182 is headed that way.
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2: From the theft call.
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5: Was there actually a brown truck involved, 184?
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4: Copy.

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0: Robert John, 8758.
1: Go ahead. Did they give a direction of travel?
0: They went west on 15th, they came down east, turned around in the driveway, and then went west down 15th.
1: Copy.
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0: 1409 middle.
1: I copy. 184, your first DN to Fanny Coyles. She's 68 off of 15th Street. She's valid clear. And 184, your second to O'Leary Coyles. He's 16th. He's valid clear. CCW.
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0: 5-6-2-8-7. After speaking with that male, it's going to be the one that you guys have found.
1: Bad, Sergeant.

0: 637. After speaking with that male, it's going to be the one that you guys have found with some eyes on it and given a verbal warning for plate light and rolling red light. Clear.
1: Copy.
2: We were looking approximately a year ago. We had the same exact incident happened. Same caller, same everything. Came back to apartment 110. Tried to reach Xavier Pardo. That was the guy that time. Not a working number though, Mister.
0: No. 5779.
1: Robbie Anson, 22-year-old, male, our city, off of Olive, speed solid and clear. Go 5 with your RP.
0: Victor, 0055.
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3: 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I'll be clear.
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0: 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T-E-R-R-I.
1: 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The 6-9 Terry Miracle, 201 15th Street, 229, valid clear.
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0: 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Can you rewrite her last name?
1: Copy. Miracle Mary

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0: 480 East, East Orion. It's going to be out of Michigan. I think it's Charles Sam Zebra 248, maybe.
1: It's going to be at the Taco Bell here on West Avenue. 8 to 10 kids physically fighting.
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2: 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One of his operators, she stopped to talk to her daughter. They're headed to North Homestead where they live. She was advised if she has any problems with her to call North Homestead. Be clear.
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0: 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He's moving it out.
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1: 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I'll be clear.
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0: If you could check on the main near Elyria Street for kids on mini bikes in the roadway.
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0: female caller upset that they almost ran her off the roadway. She followed them into the Chief's parking lot, and then I guess they were yelling at her. I don't know if she's still there. She said it was a blue Mustang vehicle.
1: There's no vehicles here matching that description, but we just talked to a gentleman who said he saw those cars leave down the road on Lorraine Road.

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0: Copy. 52 or 56. It's just for stitches.

0: 7 units, be advised, this is Pearl 184. The RP for that vehicle for the shots fired is going to be King X-ray 9681 to beige GMC Yukon. Multiple passengers, one passenger is a tall male, wearing black sweats and a white t-shirt.
1: Possibly out of the city already. It hit Chestnut and 5-7 approximately 30 to 40 minutes ago. The vehicle is going to be possibly out of the city already. It hit Chestnut

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1: Go on.
0: 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I'll be at with John Young Williams 7409.
2: 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They have a camera.

0: 26, 13. Could we show them route to...
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3: 189, yours is Jake Sullenberger. He's 41 off of 14th, 220 14th. He's down clear.
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1: Con.
0: Jaden Adam Mining. John Adam Ida David Young Nora. Last name is going to be Adam David Adam Mike Nora Ida. 21207. Copy.

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0: 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Robert Paul, 968-371.
1: Christina Ali, 57-year-old female, our city, she's out of here. Copy.
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0: 10 West with a purple Toyota with no visible 7. I'll leave between the turnarounds.
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2: Three, 5713.
1: Adrena Nelson out of Toledo, 2015 Lincoln, expires next year, 243, valid clear.
2: Got it.
0: Three, 56, 7 in the area.
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0: Two, what do we have, a 7-minute deal?
1: Go ahead.
0: 7 is Victor 015402, ready for DL.
1: Go ahead.
0: Victor Nora 211722.
1: Be a 19-year-old male out of Elyria. He's showing that vehicle expires 8/25 of 26.
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1: ton.
2: Operator's giving a verbal for expired tags. Units will be clear.
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0: 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He was sleeping on the couch.
1: Okay. Can you send her phone number to my computer?
0: Affirmative.

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1: Amber Brizendine, 232 off of West River Valley, clear.
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0: 22. 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Isaac LaFoy. He's showing off Bell Avenue and Leeds 19. Valid clear.
1: Okay. Does he have a phone number by chance?

0: 22 Glen.
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1: It's going to be westbound 303, just past Wheeler. Three motorcycles. 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
3: 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He says there's a truck aggressively following him. I'm trying to get him to go to Abbey and then come to the police station. Abbey.
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3: 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I'm trying to get it. He's in a silver Kia Optima.

0: No, he's northbound on Abbey.
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0: on a 2019 Harley Davidson to expire as of 2 days ago to a Travis Fink, Gregory Road, Willard, Ohio. It's valid with an endorsement. Clear.
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3: Copy, I'm en route. Stoney.
0: Hallmeyer out of Brunswick. He's valid with a motorcycle endorsement. Clear.
1: Copy, the second's Nora Sam Adams. Nora Sam Adams 07. I have the third also. Great. Robert Adam 58, NRA 58.
0: It's valid to a gas. He's clear with all his endorsements. Second one, Nor Robert Adam. It's going to be a Suzuki 2005, valid to a Dylan Glorious out of Akron.
4: Got the juvenile and off back to Bass, 91526.
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0: Three, 84.

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0: So those last two there, the Nora Sam Adam and the Nora Robert Adam, they both have temporary permit motorcycle endorsements.

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0: California plate, 9P, correction, 9 Paul, Robert Mary, 885, Lorraine in front of Panera.
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1: 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She has a valid temporary. Clear.
0: Got it. 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
0: 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I thought they left my car with it. Sir.

0: 384, it's 17 traffic south. Fourth Street near North Center, John George George 1953, JGG 1943. 1953, correct.
1: Three, five, south with him.

0: 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John, we're ahead on 26, gonna be 20 and 83 to west 83.
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2: Downtown.
0: Okay, 1864 Middle Avenue, apartment D, David 4. It's a Spanish speaker, so I'm trying to get further for you guys. She says that Jeffrey Garcia is trying to get into her residence.
2: Copy. 337, copy. 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
0: Copy.

0: Apartment 11, this would be her husband. He just wants his clothes, so he's on the other side of the door yelling at her.
1: One away, 87562.
2: I'm on the way. 87.
1: She did hunt up the sheep for loitering.
2: Washington, 10 East. Got it.
3: He's the 33-year-old we have. He has a probation for armed and dangerous violence. 10 with 10.

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0: 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And the other 7.
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2: 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Units will be clear for now.
3: 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Texas, getting down clear.

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1: If you could check on Orchard Park Drive, it's going to be that new street off of 83 near the park. The resident advisor's alarm going off at the clubhouse.
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0: detail returns to an Ashley Wynn, 34-year-old female out of Cleveland. She's showing valid and clear. The other one's an Eric Owen out of Cleveland. He's showing valid and clear.
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0: 562-5682. 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There isn't one. We'll be clear.
1: Leave it or we're biased and sent on their way. Clear.
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0: 1864 Middle, Apartment C, Charles 2. It's Malaysia East. I'm calling on 911. So their aunt, who's a lake, is kicking her out. She's got nowhere to go. 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

0: 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Any of you guys near Trails End Drive and Hidden Valley Drive?
1: Okay. Everyone disperse. There's no trash. We'll be clear.
0: Driving in talks. It's going to be a Joseph Spooner. We're getting more now. I believe a family member may be calling in. I'm going to start heading that way too, maybe. Resident from 731 Trails End is calling in. Says that this male keeps circling the drive on the block in this Range Rover. He is in talks, they said.

0: 36, 54.
1: 54, go ahead.
0: Where are you at right now?
1: Yep.
0: Okay. After you're done with that call, you'll be south. And you can go to that one.
1: All right, Captain. Thank you.
2: Two-thirds turned into more of a domestic now. This male that's circling the block actually shoved the four-year-old out of the front door almost before taking off. 731 trail.

0: 6. Advising Cleveland Transit Authority, that was 1 Mars now, too.
1: Take him out of jail.
0: Copy.
2: Post for everyone a second.
3: Got an MVA with injuries at Lowell and Murray to a motorcycle versus a vehicle.
1: 182.
2: Copy.
4: Copy.
3: A motorcyclist is conscious and breathing. They're just complaining of pain.

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2: 喂，朱尔飞。
1: 对。
2: Lincoln Tom, Paul, E3.
3: Douglas, Flint out of Brunswick, Ohio, 1 and 06. Harley Davidson motorcycles clear, E65 hours clear.
2: Copy that.
4: Signal 7 on the vehicle he's driving should be King Zebra Sam 4593. It's on a gray Land Rover to that Joseph Spooner out of 731 Trails End.

0: it before we...
1: Michael's England, he's 56 out of Vermilion, he's on clear. He's got a TPO, he's restrained. Protected parties to Janelle Gibson.

0: 6059.
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3: Robert Sam, 908-639, passenger on the bike.
1: West side of Eastern Heights, 269.
2: Calling back to find his phone.
1: Copy.
2: He's on the phone with her, she's in the car. He has a checklist for his personal phone.
3: She's a passenger on the bike.
4: I copy. It's Melissa Carlery, not valid. She's clear.
3: Copy, thank you.
2: So, show me 41 to the residence.
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0: 267 DLDM. Victor Paul, 655-143 break. Olivia Diaz, 2010.
1: Female, she requested a welfare check on her. Is she there being disrespectful?
2: Yeah, 10 West Mile, city limits with Sam, Edward, Larry, Frank, Ida.
3: Copy.
1: She's at home. They're all there, I guess. She just wants the deputy to come and talk with her. Okay, got it. Go.
4: I'm good.
1: Copy, 56, check up.
4: I'm fine.
1: Copy that.
3: One twelve. Enemy 604.
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0: 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Copper is here in Grove, Morgan Lane. 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
1: Oh, sweet.

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1: Go ahead.
0: See, you can have the sheets 79 and 84 coming from 25. So report gathering in the lot.
1: Got it.

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3: 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She's declining for them.
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3: Copy. 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
2: Yells. 105, go ahead with yours.
3: Victor Paul 655-378. Break for a second. Victor Tom 9676888. For the third. Clear verbal 32.
2: Okay.
3: 768.
2: Copy. We're all without clear. All of us, if any of us have trespassed.
3: Copy that. Lady, be trespass. Thank you.
4: 562-79, I got two deals.
2: Good.
4: Victor Zebra, 560-787. 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
1: 562, one way ahead, 3DLs.
0: Go ahead.
1: Victor George, 397-476, break.
0: Go ahead.
1: Victor Zebra, 185-272, break.
0: That one's not on file, go ahead.
1: Victor Nora, 397271.
0: They're already showing expired. Clear.
1: Copy.
2: 84th with the L on the DS. Bruce, is Victor Sam 338838, break CS.
0: Go ahead.
2: 295137743.
0: They're both valid and clear.
2: Five 62105, I got no deal.
0: Go ahead.
2: Victor Lincoln 994700. Could also be trusted.

0: 562-5679. The two DLs I gave out, they were also warned of trespassing.
1: Copy.
2: Okay, that's the
3: 6 9 3 5 9 8 7 4.
1: Oh.

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0: Let's see if they're going to take any UH or not.
1: I think that's the plan. Seems precautionary.
0: Copy, their family's coming up.
1: Copy.

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1: Copy. I'm on Russia. 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
1: Affirmative.

0: 182377. 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
1: Eastward.
0: I have a noise complaint for 656 Lucille. Caller says it sounds like he's making loud noises by banging on something.
2: Copy.
1: Copy.

0: one way.
1: Good.
2: All those DLs have been trespassing and have left the premises. All units are clear.
3: The caller's in talks, thankful you're there. The juvenile has not made any threats of self-harm or harming anybody else. We're clear.
4: I copy.
3: Also for the log, they do not want any medical attention. You put that in there.
0: Four, two, one, seven.
4: Go ahead.
0: Her ride just arrived. They're loading up. They should be out of here.
4: Copy that.

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1: Station. 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
0: It's a loud party at 125 Kentucky Drive.
1: Copy. Copy. Six nine, you still on paper?
2: Yeah, trying.
1: 166 got it for this, 69.
0: 69, you can
2: Thank you.

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0: 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He's healthy.
1: Copy, thank you.

0: 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I'll be clear.
1: Hello.
2: Caller.

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0: 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Music's been turned down. We'll be clear.
1: Connor.

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1: Middle of what? 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
0: 160 Brunswick Drive. Caller advised the disturbance is now outside between a male and female throwing items at each other. They live up on the second floor. She's not sure what unit or their name.
1: Copy.

0: Alpha 166267, she called me back, says that it's escalating. Said someone just missed a window from a car.
1: Copy.

56284, traffic stop. John Victor William 9456, the Rainier of the Turnpike.

0: Patriot 67, she says that there was a white Charger that was chasing after someone. That car is now parked in the grass, and there's another red vehicle that's involved. That one's got the window that's smashed out.
1: Copy.
2: Yeah, 337.
0: Copy.
3: Getting a report now that a subject was stabbed on Brunswick. We have medical responding.
0: .377 to all units, Brunswick, 178 Brunswick. It looks like someone was just stabbed.

0: 经常。
1: The male with the knife is going to be on the side of the building, heavy chest, wearing a tank top.
2: Out with him. 56284.
3: Okay.
2: Approval for equipment to the owner. He's advised of the plates, and I'll be out with the vehicle at Gourmet. 73 New Jersey, Lincoln 85, Victor Johnson.
4: One detained. He stabbed 3-7 drugs. We got him detained. Once. One hit. Injuries.
0: We copy one detained.
4: That team confirmed stabbing. One extension, he has a small extension, so yeah, we 2 or 3.

0: 5, 6284. The driver here cut his arm to the point where he needs stitches. Blind, EMS, he's been given directions to St. John's. All clear.
1: 7.

0: 367. 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Is there somebody in the back with him?
1: DN.
2: Go ahead.
1: Daniel Rivera, 28.
3: Apartment's clear.

0: Hi.
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3: Union, Mary, 5, 2, 2, 2, 2, 6.

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1: Copy.
2: 377.
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2: UH, no, we're almost there.

0: Con.
1: Tom, Adam, King, Robert, Ida, Sam King.
0: Darius Noble, Dodge, white and colored for the November. He's 32 out of Lorraine, balance clear.
1: Copy, thank you.

0: to. X377 2RP. John David Paul 7698.
1: Go second.
0: Victor 333-490.
2: 306 here for assist to a Jim Buffington. Thought to be blue in color as far as next year. He's 71 off of Washington, bound clear.
3: Second clear, Reevesville Avenue, our city on a 17 Honda 4-door. She's also clear. Plates expired, dealer temp.
0: Copy.
4: 306.
0: Go ahead.
4: Do you need us to come back out there, or do you want us to stay here? They're rushing them right to surgery.
0: Yeah, you can stay there.
4: Copy.
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0: Copy.
5: 1570.
2: Tira, sir, she's 27 off the bell. Alan, clear.
5: Copy. Loaded up, she's gone, units will be clear.
0: Copy that.

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1: Good.
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0: 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Iris Cortez with an S, 718-96, Breaker Juvenile.
1: Good.
0: With a C, Ortiz,
1: 813-2009. Waiting in, Iris Cortez is 30, out of Cleveland, it's valid, clear.
0: Copy, thank you.

0: I'm going to be out to UH soon. I'm riding in the ambulance, and 166 is going to follow.
1: Calvin.
0: Yeah?
2: Can I get the full name of that individual coming, just to kind of expedite it?
0: Samuel Riviera.
2: Copy.

0: No, he just got some minor leg lacerations and some facial injuries.
1: Okay, so not as bad as...
0: Yeah, he's the guy you guys are worse.

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1: Gone.
0: If you still have that accident open, you can clear that with citation to an 11-12 and an injury OH1.
1: Copy.

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2: Oh, yeah, it's Motel 6, check on a black Toyota Tundra. Doors are being open since the beginning of shift, basically.

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1: Sir.
0: King Young Paul, 6801.
1: Coming near 1441 Lowell Street. She doesn't know where she's at, but she says she's at a bar. She's with her friend's boyfriend getting in the car.
0: Copy, thank you.
2: Make that for 265.
1: Can you take a break?

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1: Everything checks okay. We close the door. We'll be clear.
2: Wall Street. 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

562112, traffic stop. Set. 83 in Maple Drive. I'll be out with King David Mary 8054. That's

0: 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Yeah. Victor King, 756-523.
1: Director owner, Matthew Baldwin, 20-year-old male, LaGrange, 2006.
0: Copy, thank you.

0: 5256 at the 41808 Rambler Avenue West, 41808 Rambler Avenue, Leary Township. Male's whispering on the phone, states 12 a.m. progress, burglar in the house.
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0: Can you get a moment if you could contact us? Do you have the information for Darius? It's actually going to...
1: Sam Young, 922-678. Should be Danny Noble.
0: Copy, thank you. I just wanted to make sure the right info on his end.
2: Yeah, thanks. Someone gave me Darius Noble's wallet. I'm not sure how it's involved, but you can add him into the call admission.
0: Okay, he is in there. I just wanted to make sure there wasn't a hiccup.
2: Thank you.

0: not sure if anybody else was in the house.
1: Copy, we're asking that now. Well, I don't see any 76. It's just a lot of EMF calls. Just the two of them that live in the house.
2: I'm just on Rambler from Lake now.

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1: Affirmative.
0: Are they able to come to the front door?
1: We've come let you in the front door now.

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0: I've got a few subjects at Ely Square.
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0: En route from CMT. 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
1: Okay.
0: William Boy, 577962.
1: To Eric Fitzpatrick, 18-year-old male off of West River, not valid clear.
0: Copy, thanks.

0: 337, I'm good, thanks.
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0: 69377. They revised the ordinance and sent on the way, I'm clear.
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1: Copy that.

256215. That owner, she decided for a failure to reinstate the passenger. He was a valid driver. DL was Union King 935551. He drove the vehicle. The owner also gave permission for a consent search. Negative results. It was to be clear.

0: 3769.
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0: 121 Parkview Court. She sent a text to 911 and also called into 911. Thinks she has a stalker, but she's not sure who it is.
1: Copy.
2: Copy.
0: 269. 69, you can disagree.
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1: Sure.
0: I lost, loss of alternate 83. We were King Victor David 712. Nine.
1: Thanks.

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0: Comment.
1: Three.

0: but we must we head that way for a person passed out from there's a stop sign. There are units coming from the northern portion. It's Rapid Road, US 20.
1: 217, you're unreadable.
0: US 20 East. OSP's requesting assistance there. The troopers coming from northern Lorraine without the wheel at the stop sign.
1: Loud and clear there, thank you. This one go.
2: Five, six, two, one, oh, five, I got a social. Five. 281-96-5965.

0: 79. Can you focus us?
1: Feeling suspended. Here's a 15 out of Summit County and out of Parma. One from Parma is within the pickup.
2: Copy that. Do you see if they want her?
3: Is she the driver?
2: That's the Parma Dispatcher. She was driving, but the owner of the vehicle is in the passenger seat at the moment.
3: Copy. Well, she is driving. We have to take her and book her in anyway for the DUS.
2: Copy that, sir. That'd be straight to LCJ, right, sir?
3: Affirm.

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0: Yeah, tell them to give me a call.

0: 11269 and 189.
1: 189, report all.
0: Good. EC. Did that one says there's a black male running in and out of traffic. He's wearing a light tan shirt, something on his head. She's concerned because she almost hit him. I think this is going to be Derek Snyder. He's a 19 known to be combative, and we dealt with him earlier today.

2 6 9 3 7 7. Yeah, from hysteric. He's walking on the sidewalk right now. So, comment.

0: 48.92.
1: Good, sir.
0: They're going to be in ER room 16.
1: Got this. 192. Send it. If he's not there, then they moved him to room 925. Cover that.

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0: In the area of 525 Walnut Street for a 911 open line. Mail says he needs someone here now and then hung up. Break. Just being in the area of 525 Walnut, we found the address 5 Walnut Street, Department 11. No address given.

0: 519, I'm sorry, Walnut Street, apartment 11.
1: Thank you.
0: The 911 just advised that he was walking around outside.
1: We'll check here first.

0: specifically a Roger Mason, 67-year-old male, and a Vaughn Jones, 65-year-old male.
1: Copy. Right now we have a female that was inside on speakerphone talking to a male talking about a pistol. She's crying. She's refusing to open the door to talk with us. We're getting negative contact at the time at the apartment.
0: Copy.
1: Do you have any time?
2: 2-4 way over there.
0: Copy.

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1: Copy.

0: so.
1: You know, 4-3-7-10, I don't know if I'm first for you to try.
0: Ten.
1: 440-538-546. It should be Roger. If you can try to make contact with him and just make sure he's all right. He's not at this address. Neighbor advised that he also left.

0: 302-377.
1: Go ahead.
0: Female checks okay. Roger's not there. If he calls back, just let me know. I'll talk to him on the phone. Break.
1: Go ahead.
0: As far as we could tell, verbal argument, no injuries, we're clear.
1: Copy.

0: 248377. We're Boston 57. We've got a motorist claiming that she's having heart issues. We'll be out with her.
1: Do you need life care?
2: HRP. George Lincoln Town, 5535.
1: Don Hawkins, 2014 Chevy, blue and color, exposed 41829, Mel Villard out of Amherst. She's clear. Do you need life care?
3: Yeah, go ahead and roll them.
1: Copy.
3: We're going to be Fawcett and Lorraine.
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1: 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You're

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0: 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Easy course.
1: 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Can you hear King 8568? Lake and Clifton.

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2: ENW302
0: inside caution. On
2: which one? Eric, call.
0: Go for E.
2: Cautions for drugs on Earl Calvert and failure to appear traffic offense through our department. An additional through county for contempt of court, dangerous drugs with an additional through North Olmsted for failure to appear on a traffic fence. They're all inside and returned to a 35-year-old male out of Vermillion suspended.
0: Copy. Unit 4 of the DN. Brandon Calvert, 3193.
2: 302. Lamont Hines Jr., 27-year-old male out of our city. Not valid, suspended. Clear.
0: Copy.
2: Brandon Calvert, 33-year-old male out of Sandusky, canceled. Clear.
0: Yeah. Then call for my MCP, please.

0: Burns, confirming the date of birth for Earl, 2/14/91.
1: Right over.
0: Copy, I'll be in custody.
1: Copy, one in custody. Hi, Bergenham.

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0: 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It's at 386 Woodland Avenue to pick up the RO of the vehicle.
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0: 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I'll be returning with evidence and for charges. I'll have a report. RO has your vehicle.
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1: What?
0: Be on traffic for 4. 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
0: 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She's got her hazards on. She's just checking directions on her phone.
1: Copy.
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3: 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There's an officer safety at 121 Elma for machete kept in the primary bedroom, and 116 Elma advised that they're registered gun owners, but they don't have them out.
0: 6-1. 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
1: First is Stacy Brand, your complainant. 46-year-old female at 116 Elma, valid clear.
0: Copy.
2: Second, Timothy Brand, senior, 47-year-old male, valid out of Elyria, that address clear.
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1: 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Second, Alice. Correction, first, Allison Pope, 45-year-old female, not valid to the Korean stay, out of Elyria, 121 Alma. Clear. Second, Tim Ronald, Norris Jr., 47-year-old male, 121 Alma, valid clear.
0: Roger.
1: I was also 19.

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0: Citation is Tom David, 412-374, for speed, 42-25. Clear.
1: Yes.

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1: John.
0: Daily's updated, all parties have been advised, break.
1: Go ahead.
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0: race has started. They're probably on to pits by now.
1: Copy.
0: We're just hitting pits now.
2: Yeah, I'll give you a ring back.
0: Got it. Are these your cuffs?
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0: Sorry, just grab that then.

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0: Burns at the tracks with King Victor Robert 95. Last two numbers are covered up. I'll give them to you when I walk up.
1: Yes.

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1: 103, 91. Good. If I send a few people north on Willow to go north on Pitts to 20, is that getting there for that? Can you repeat that, sorry? If I send a few cars north on Willow to go north on Pitts to 20, is that going to interfere with anything? Negative. I got Pitts open now. I'm just blocking Gina. Okay. I got a lot of cars somehow coming southbound here. That's clear. The first runner is back in the stadium.

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Good. Can you shut down southbound pits, maybe at the North Willow intersection? There's a lot of vehicles coming through here. That's clear. Thank you.

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14. Check your 12415 Grafton Road, Brentwood, for a low flying helicopter with no markings on the sides in the area of Brentwood Golf Course.

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0: 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If we're unable to contact the owner, we're going to tow them to the Washington lot.
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0: 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RP. John Ocean Charles, 5234.
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1: 139 Brace Avenue. Check the welfare of Vittoriano Goodwin. He's in the National Guard and hasn't shown up since June. Brakes. Be advised he has an active 15 out of Parma for traffic. If you make contact, have him call his sergeant.
2: 394, copy.
3: Heard you, copy.
1: 184.
0: Yes.
1: Only alert at 319 Fifth Street is Vernon Xavier Bell. He's an owner founder.
0: Copy. Can you show me the sense of contact with Kimberly?
2: You're low.
0: My apologies. Can you show me the sense of contact with Kimberly?
1: Come.
2: 261, so I take that for 302.
1: Copy.
3: Thank you, 261.
0: One 3-2 is in service.
1: Copy.
2: Do the same.
1: Copy.
4: All runners are back in the stadium. We're done with this detail.
1: That's it.
5: 562-99.
1: Go
5: 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That male signed off. He's not being transported.
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0: 6192 with Windermere, please. 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
0: John David, 2346.
1: To an Elisa Jones on a 2013 Chevy, white in color, expires September of this year. She's 41-year-old female out of Lorraine. Valid clear.
0: Travis.

0: 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I'll be out at Career 7 Broad for the Arts Fest.
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0: Just to advise, they got a baseball tournament going on at Palmer. If we could just make some passes through on occasion.
1: Yes, sir.

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0: 34800 Road in the Mark parking lot. There's a Tahoe parked by the front with two dogs. Lost it with you.
1: Okay, I'll be in the lot.

0: 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I'll be out.
1: Clear.
0: 562-90.
1: Go
0: ahead. What's the name on that owner?
1: William Holland.
0: Okay, I'm inside. I'm going to have to call him over the loudspeaker.
1: Sure.

0: 562-91.
1: What?
0: Advice.
1: Yes.

0: 5, 60 miles, 7. Bayman Dispatch, 33.
1: Here.
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George Ida Henry 6406, GIH 6406, call center in Union.

0: of Northridge with King Lewis and Tom, 9352 KOC 9352. We'll be pulling into the Dollar General here.
1: TM4.
0: Go ahead.
1: In the area of I-90 westbound past 57, complete in state, their vehicle's cutting through the median. He's concerned for the possibility of an accident.

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1: Show me back out at that address. I'm afraid for a temporary signal 7.
0: Okay, what?
1: Victor 568-282. Victor 568-282. Should be a Jeep.
0: Yeah, we're returning to Alesia Torres, Nantucket, 2014 Chrysler.
1: Yeah, that's not going to be the vehicle. I'll be out at 43.

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0: 212 Ashland Avenue. It is a black male riding an e-bike, driving in other people's driveways and turning around. He was last seen going west in Ashland. No further description on him.
1: Copy. 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
1: 570301 South. 911 had an open line advising vehicle crash from nightbound, it sounds like. 19157 0301 South.

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John William Mary 4515, JWM 4515, East Main and Church.

0: 617-366-333. US 20 near the LaGrange Road exit. Caller's advising there's a child on the side of the freeway by an empty car. 20 in LaGrange Road.
1: Is
0: 6633, it's going to be on the eastbound side.

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Copy.

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0: 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We keep starting 20 in LaGrange Road eastbound side, or 34 sitting on the side of the road next to a vehicle. No adults around.

0: 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Catch up, please.
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0: I'm not locating any 34 vehicles in the public service.
1: Are you referring to a public service for the vehicle owner or for the caller?

0: 5 6 1 7 GL. Tom Lincoln 4 2 5 1 9 7.
1: Eric Morris, 37-year-old male out of Lorraine, he's out here.
0: Okay, that's the driver.

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1: Five.
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1: Here.

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1: Yeah.
0: I'm gonna stroll down to Grafton Road, see if maybe they're walking.
1: Copy.

0: 66. Locate another public service for that residence on 18.
1: Be attempted. It looks like the last call they had there on 54 had the same number listed with the same straight to voicemail with no alternative numbers found.
0: Copy.

0: 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There's no one around here in the LaPorte area.
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0: We've all checked the area, not locating Bailey or the 4-year-old child. Vehicle's locked up. There is a flat tire. It's off the roadway. We'll be clear.
1: Okay.
2: I'll be out at the Corn Festival.
0: That's it. 3-4-5-6-6.
3: Good.
0: In the area of Jack Ryan Drive and Sugar Ridge Road, caller was the HOA president. He had a complaint about someone moving on to the property and moving for the dumpster.

0: 8617, traffic stop. I'm going to be at South Center and Commerce. Stand by. My driver tried to come out of the vehicle. It's going to be King Ida William, 403, KIW 4038.
1: Okay, if you want to go 10.
0: I got 387 here.
1: Copy. 36, where are you trying to act as CCW?

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1: Copy. Very situation, CCW.

No, I'm okay. 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Three 8 5 4 Stony Ridge. Okay.

0: chiuso. My driver is going to be Robert Mary 30743. Robert Mary 380743.
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0: East Bridge Street. In the lobby, there's two residents physically fighting each other. A witness says that they are choking each other.
2: One and two.
1: Two and two.
2: Was also on route. One and four, same traffic.

0: 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Be advised, J.R. Flowers also has an active 15 for our department for aggravated menacing.
1: This is going to be related to the filming of the Discovery Show Channel episode of, I don't remember.

0: 207, just being North Venus near 90 in Middle Ridge. Originated in the construction 90 and 57, traveling westbound. Otherwise, that a vehicle went through the grass to get to the express lane instead of waiting with the traffic. It was 7 as well.
1: The Porta Johns are at an address on Sugar Ridge. They're not on HOA property. However, there are some vehicles in the right of way. I don't think they're illegally parked.
2: Yes, sir.
1: Did the complainant need to speak with me?
2: He's on the east side of the freeway.
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2: 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That's clear, 107.

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1: Copy.

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0: You're on the traffic stop on that vehicle. South Center, Keywood, King Frank Williams, 6303. 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
1: Copy.
0: Five 6 2 99 traffic stop. Henry Ocean Adam 4929. Gonna be Chestnut just west of 83.
1: Two 294, can you back?
2: In or out, rolling Rockford. 3-2 is also in route.
1: Copy.
2: You can start from Bruce Point.
1: Go ahead.
2: Clear for 23.
1: Off of this.
2: Could I be 2343?
1: You state non commercial only?
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2: 184-377.
1: Gun.
2: I'll be clear from East Bridge, flowing towards Brunswick.
1: Kevin.

0: me, you can slow it down. 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
1: Copy, I'm clear, not in front of us now.
2: I'm choosing my wave off from downtown.
0: Just husband and wife, it was just a verbal argument. They both check okay at the Maxwell residence.
3: Copy.
1: 327.
3: That's it.
1: And if you show her as the driver as well.
3: Here.
1: Second occupant in that vehicle is going to be DL when ready.
3: What?
1: Robert, 350745.
3: Here.
1: And I got two more occupants right there for him and Dale B. They're going to be 34s here.
3: Five.
1: First name, Boy Edward Adam Union. Same last name as the owner operator of the vehicle. Date of birth 9/8/21.
3: Second,
1: Henry Adam Ida Lincoln Edward Young. Same last name, 11/25/2015.
3: That's clear. Those are both the Humbert last name.
1: Yes. I got the at fault 7. King Tom Henry 2212. King Tom Henry 2212. That's just going to be the driver.
4: Use log, I'm in the area of Palmer Field.

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0: 382 Marseilles Ave for an accident, not injury. Complaint, just wanted to make a report.
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1: What?
0: My driver was Robert Sam, 08774. She was cited for 56 and 35. I'm clear.
2: County.
1: County.

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0: 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V33 and OH1.

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0: For the ceiling fan yet?
1: Hey, for real.
0: Copy. We're also getting a reckless op originated from Amersteiner on 113 heading eastbound.
1: Copy that. Oh, hey, little.
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0: lady.
1: You can put me on that reckless stop on 58-113. Do they have any other info?
0: Negative, just say it was a blue Chevy Ram RP, Henry Tom Sam 9982, Henry Tom Sam 9982 heading eastbound from Amherst Diner.
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1: Check 113 from 58 to Murray Ridge. DOA UTL. Right. Looks like the RO has an address in Overland if you want to contact them.

0: 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I'm 33.
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1: Good.
0: 480 westbound Lorraine Road at the exit ramp says a black Honda Civic. My car believes she was scared. I'm getting confirmation. They got off the highway at Lorraine Road.
1: Lorraine is actually.

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1: He gave it to North Homestead but didn't have it for me. I'm going to call them now and see if I can get it.
0: Yeah, please.

0: 6213, traffic stop. Pulling into 83 Gardens by Atlantic, King Sam Union, 8308.
1: Yes, sir. 10562, the signal 7 is George Sam Adams, 3719. Golf Road at the Rafa Academy for private, I'm sorry, a non-injury accident, Black Kia Rio versus Black GMC.
0: I got it.

0: 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Affecting Grand Road for that car as well.
1: Yes. 99-100.
0: Go ahead.
1: If you didn't see it, comes back to an 81-year-old female.
0: That's clear.
2: Five.
0: I'll be 33.
2: Yeah.

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1: 来，慢慢算。
0: Two ninety two, 372 Cornell Avenue. There's another line disturbance of a male and a female arguing over a child, but no one came to the phone. Be advised, the home is in deplorable conditions.
1: Two ninety two.

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0: refers to a Kyle Kimmich on a 2020 Kia, black in color, expires 2027. 42-year-old male out of Amherst. Valid clear?
1: Yes.
2: Second, Anthony Grady, 2020 GMC, gray in color, expires 7-1-27. 48-year-old male, valid out of Elyria. Clear.

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0: Units around 2, Cornell Avenue, be advised. We have previous call history with a Jonathan Petticord at 321 Cornell Avenue with that phone number.
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I just got done stopping. King, correction, Frank Queen, 9356.

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0: 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That was clear. Go ahead.
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1: 184.
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1: Can you change the location to 57 and Golf Free?
0: Yeah. Have a good one.
1: I'll be clear, 93OH1, citation 11.
0: Have a good one.

0: 292-2377. This was a child custody dispute. Child's been returned to mother. Father's been advised. We're clear.
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0: 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I'll be clear with a non-injury OH1.
1: Copy.

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Can't break them up. 6572 Lake Avenue.

0: Pre-call 368. Canines, names are going to be Chip and Scooter. 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However, they weren't today. Got me, Rob.
1: You let that lady know the potential outcome there. Well, Chip and Scooter, they're not friendly.

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1: 284-13-5004. 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Third.
0: 300-136076.
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0: 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He's clear.
1: Done.
2: 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I'll be 33.
3: An Evan Lowe, 18-year-old male out of Amherst. He's valid clear.
1: Copy.
0: 10-4 is a Riley Magnin, 20-year-old male valid out of Avon. He's clear as well.
1: Copy.
4: Over here. There's, I'm in the area of where the old city hall is without the papers. Age that are old city hall.
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4: 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That's where I'm with that woman.
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4: 87562.
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0: Thank you for adding them to the call. And they've been advised. We're clear.
1: Copy, you're welcome.

0: 248377 traffic stop. Be Lake near Walnut with Victor 019506. If you could read it back.
1: Denise Lowe out of Lorain on the 2015 Hyundai. Expires 8/29 of this year. She's 44. Failure green date. Clear.
0: Copy. You could float me one.

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0: Originally called, she also had her granddaughter with her.
1: Copy that.

0: going?
1: Yeah, we tried to get the dog warden. She's advising. She wants him gone. They're both here in the kitchen. And very aggressive. So we're not going to have any other scratching. He's not going to come up.

0: John.
1: The driver is within her privileges. 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
0: Copy.

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1: 165
2: Delaware. 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It's going to be Joshua Webb. He just threatened to kill her. He's going to be a white male on foot with a long beard and long blonde hair. I see him wearing a white t-shirt and gray shorts. No weapons.
1: 184. 261.
0: Seen the 68. Where's her husband work at?

0: 316-360, we have his phone number if we need it.
1: Copy that. Well, they're married, so if she wants him gone, then dog warden doesn't come out, then I guess we're just going to have to take care of it. Well, it's high over it, so.
0: Reach out to the dog kennel. We're just waiting on the warden's call back.
2: 41-77.
0: Go ahead.
2: I spoke to the dog warden. I'm going to get a hold of her when I get there and evaluate. In the meantime, get a hold of the APL, being advised that they're possibly tranquilizer certified. They might be able to help us since it's owner's request.
0: Copy.

guys are up still. We're being advised that Milton have a 15 inside. Cautions for drugs for Joshua Webb through Carmel Police for failure to appear for cocaine possession. Page 45, Otto LaGrange, South Allen.

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3: Good.
0: I've got a disturbance with neighbors at 225 Harwood Street. My caller can only hear it, so she doesn't really know what's going on, but says there's about 3 to 8 people. They're just yelling at each other, but they're threatening to grab guns and bats. There's a 15 here for a Tina Ross and a Victor Ross.
1: 132.
3: 282.
2: Yeah, 282.

0: construction units out on Gore Horse finish line.
1: He had and he has a black duffel bag with him. She wished to pursue his charges. Grade 377. I'll be clear from here with a report. Myself and 261 is scaling the area for him.

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0: Lincoln, Ocean, Lincoln, John, Adam, Charles, King.
1: Alpha Infirmary, on a 2015 Ford, expires in 28, she's 46, Alistair.
0: Charlie.
2: 9-6-7-7 with the case number from Miami.
1: 202-56-20-256.
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0: 261-184.
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0: My caller's a neighbor. He said 245 is supposed to be vacant and foreclosed. He believes he can see flashlights inside, but he also believes he saw multiple people that go in and out of the house. He thinks they make drug deals.
1: MA4. 261.
2: One through two RP.
0: Gun.
2: King Nor Young, 6492.
0: Sarah Bellegarde, 227 Harwood, on a 2017 Buick, expired 7/23 of this year. She's 43, now ballot suspended, clear.
2: Copy.

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0: Verbal argument only, no threats made. It's been settled, we're clear.
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2: Go ahead for both.
1: I've got a disturbance over a civil issue at 705 Concord Avenue. My caller, she went over here to kick out his her brother's girlfriend, Natasha, from the property who's been living there, break. She says Natasha's intoxicated and causing an issue for her brother, but I'm not sure why her brother didn't call me. There's an alert here for guns in the residence.
2: Copy.
1: And her brother's also a 19. His name's Michael Moore.
2: Copy.

3450 Rosen Road, Mallard Creek, in the parking lot for private property accident. Golf cart ran into a car, no injuries.

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1: Robert Gibson, Jr. off of East Ave. He's 45, Philly Range 8, clear.
0: Got it.

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I think we turned the station for harassment complaint in the lobby. 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

0: 12513, stay around 58, speak with a Brenda. Advise that her 234s keep stealing from the drug mart. From the correction, they keep stealing from the parents and going to drug mart. Parents have tried disciplining them multiple different ways. Doesn't work. Want somebody to talk to them.
1: Copy. This is Turnpike. Some close tracking go for you.
0: Okay. 35, check up.
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1: 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It's going to be registered to a Tracy Naughton, age 42, of Northfield. She's going to be valid and clear.

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0: I apologize. You can clear that lobby call with a report.
1: Go ahead.
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2: 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I got a bunch of people here.

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0: 911 put in their call that they're selling at U-Haul due to the coordinates.
1: All right, I'll be out checking U-Haul.
0: Copy.
1: Present CAD for a bunch of these kind of things, that number?

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1: Go for both, for all.
0: 629 Chestnut Commons at El Patron. Got some kind of disturbance in the parking lot. Caller said it's a gray Jeep, RP417 Zebra Sam Boy. It's a white male wearing all blue with a white female in a white shirt and black pants. They were fighting in the parking lot.
1: He copies.
0: Can you guys just check the area of 3rd and 8th Avenue? My caller says that a kid was on a bike and he was hit by a white sedan. Says everyone's gone. The kid left southbound on East Avenue. He says he's got a picture of the car that hit him and that he's going to be standing by for you guys at 310 East Avenue in a gray pickup truck in the parking lot.

0: 3, just checking the area.
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0: 261.
2: Was that last traffic for 261?
0: Yeah, are you still on station?
2: Hey, I'm just leaving.
0: Don't worry about it, I got it.
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3: 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Break. Guy's at, he's at his father's apartment with Daryl Walker. He's trying to get a hold of Braden, but he hasn't been answering. He's called 25 times today. Break.

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0: Passed about 10 kids on bikes on the way down here. Someone flagged me down, talked to the complaint.
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0: one, sir.
1: 50.
0: Credit doors were talked to and the parents were given options. I'll be clear.
2: John.
0: We work in St. Mary's, so 1745.
2: Copy.

reroute you. 4490 earlier you have. Call advising that two men were after a female. Denise is trying to clean up the kitchen, and two males attempted to jump her. Time, lapse unknown. 4490 earlier you have. She's in apartment 7.

0: 368. Caller Denise advised on the weapons, believes that they're 24,
1: 24D. Copy, she requesting a squad.
0: Affirmation, now advising all verbal.

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1: Harvey 7.
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0: Sorry.
1: RP 417, the same boy, unoccupied.
0: Copies to a Scott Alexander off of a Delbert on 2016 Jeep, expired in 28, T63, valid clear, expired 670.
1: Copy that. If you want to attach it.
0: Copy.

1N10132. I've got Alexander calling me. I'm sorry, Scott Alexander, the male half of this. He says he left on foot. Says he was surrounded by everyone, so he's over by the fire reserve point crossing.

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1: Copy.

0: 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UTL for that vehicle and the juvenile break. If for some reason anybody wants to call and report it later, just let me know.
1: Copy.

0: is going to stop. It's going to be on two motorcycles, the Gateway South, coming up to Infirmary. I'll advise the RPs in a second.
1: Copy.

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2: Tune into your first sister, Ramona, who's our wish wife. 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She's 22, out of Macedonia, Ballinclair. See a motorcycle endorsement on here.

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0: That one's for Ryland Hoy out of Pleasant Hill, Ohio, on a 2004 Yamaha. Expires next year. He's 20, valid clear.
1: Copy, I'll have two DLs.
0: Go ahead.
1: Victor Queen 350289, break.
0: Go ahead.
1: Victor David 468218.
0: Your first driver is into a Gene in Vasquez, Orlando. He's 21 out of Lorain, Allen, clear.
1: Valid.
0: Second to a Joshua Vasquez out of Lorain. He's 22, valid, clear.
1: Valid.

0: something.
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1: it. Right, with the male half next to the water tower.
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0: 1571 Warden Avenue. I don't have much information just yet. He's still on the line with 911, but if there's an old male cut himself with a knife intentionally, they're gonna be staging.
1: Copy.
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0: 50 Muhammad Umarov, 18 out of Avon, valid on a driver's license, clear on TIC. 12 going.
1: A lot of name calling, we've been advised to get along and away from each other. We're clear.
0: Head over to Simba. 2029 Northridge Road, East Lakeshore Tool. 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
1: Stuart Christian, Candelaria Morena, his son at 08 Acura, expires in 2028. He's 41 at that address on Morgan, Don, Claire.

0: don't know what the owner, she said she just went in for a 3 seconds. She told the lady to disregard it. It's going to be fine here.
1: Copy. 1612, be advised. Jesse Holmes is calling back in, advising they're starting to argue with her again.

0: 350, 341, Charco.
1: Okay, break.
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1: All their names and DOBs were put in the notes, and they were all warned for trespassing. And they've left, more clear.
0: Thank you.

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0: Earth in Dwayne, David Union, William Adams, Young Nora Edwards, last name Queen Union, Robert Nora, Ocean Nora Edwards Sam, May 28th, 2013.

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0: It's going to be for Jacqueline. 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He just call and try and make contact. 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

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He's taken over. Clear.

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1: 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Minor citation. He received a ride from a friend. We'll be clear.
0: Copy.

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0: 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They're soliciting. Employees didn't know what they were soliciting for. They said one's carrying a backpack, one has dress and a mask.
1: Copy.

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1: Copy.
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0: 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He said there's two females fighting outside on the porch. 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
1: 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He sent me a letter.
0: 2612, how's that way?
2: Hey, from.
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0: 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Has been ongoing all summer.
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1: Donald J. Prawn, 2015 Chrysler, black and color. 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He's 82 at that address. 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
0: 476 Middle Ridge Road, for a 2-year-old and a 6-month-old blocked in a Chevy truck.

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0: Copy, I'm going to put her on 701 for you.
1: Thanks.
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2: Okay.
1: 19751 State Route 511. Caller is advising there is going to be a semi truck that has been backing up, going back and forth on 511 for approximately 30 minutes. It moves forward a couple inches, then moves backwards. Unsure exactly what's going on. It's kind of blocking traffic for the caller.

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0: T-184, with cautions outside.
1: 184, go ahead.
0: Cautions for Valentin. This is going to be for William Butson through Summit Communications for failure to appear for a traffic offense. T-58 off the roster, now go send it.
1: All right, copy.

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0: D69.
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0: D66.
1: Nine six.

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1: Go ahead. Well, I'm called back. Spoke to James about the premise. Gave proper passcode request canceled.

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0: They got to figure it out, Julie. 3-3.

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Scott missing left front wheel.

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1: Got
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1: Copy that.

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1: C22 is okay. You can hold any further checks.

0: John.
1: I'm being told by the friendship on 57 that there's somebody sleeping or passed out at one of the pumps. I'll be out with it.
0: Copy.
1: Stand by, Furby.
0: John.
1: King William Young, 7713.

0: This is Aaron Gage out of Lorraine on a 2013 Ford. Fires next year. P33, valid clear. Does have protection order against him. The protected party is an Adrian Drummer. He's also showing on probation. Do you want a second?
1: It's a female sleeping in the driver's seat. Anyway, close. They can just close.
2: You advise?
1: If someone's close, they can float, but no rush.
3: It's count.
1: You know what? Ooh, that happened today?
0: Okay. So you have it out in my...
3: My car off out. Look what?
4: Gabby, this was called in by her friend. That the female was afraid for her safety and afraid the male was going to kill her. The caller was unable to provide the address or phone number or DOB for female or male, but we were able to locate both names at that address.
5: Copy, what kind of history do we have there?
4: There's a DV call on from that address at 226 of 22.
5: Being around that address on beam, just trying to get anybody to take these kids.
0: Copy.

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1: 42.
0: We got a hold of her dad. ETA of 20 minutes. She's going to come to the scene and get the kids.
1: Okay, thank you.
2: The DL on the driver is Victor Boy 136259 VB 136259. I don't need that back.
0: Yeah.

0: calling 2217. The DL on the driver is Victor Boy 136259, VB 136259. I don't need that back.
1: Yeah.

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1: I'm currently with the mother's children right now. Wait for the dad to relocate here.
0: Okay.
2: 51-99 if you want, I can head up there to booking.
0: Yeah, it's fine, as long as someone's with him.
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2: On Russia, probably guys, there's somebody been going up and down the street on a dirt bike the last hour.
0: Good. Well, we'll get that

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1: Yeah.
0: So I'm going to head back to the station, grab some cones, and put those out. She's far enough off the road. She's good.

0: 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You can show me 41.
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0: One
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0: 222-217.
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0: 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She's good. Just got a towing route. I'm back in service.

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1: Spoke with Geneva alone. She advised that David wasn't there.
0: Right.
1: She advised that she's in her safe space and feels 100% comfortable there. She did have marks on her face, but stated that she fell. Medical attention was refused. We're going to be 33.

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0: Check the area of 10770 West Ridge Road, car supplies and mirrors. Two now speeding up and down the road on a black mini bike and out, red and white dirt bike.

0: 342. Again, check the area, 301-18, northbound on 301 for a blue Toyota Prius with an Indiana plate. Low speed advising it cannot maintain lanes.
1: Yes, we advise the green.
0: Copy, break 387.
2: Go ahead.
0: LSP's advising of a traffic complaint, blue Toyota Prius, Indiana plate, northbound on 301.
2: From what location?
0: Last seen 301 and 18, northbound on 301.
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0: I'm up here on Antioch. I'll take that noise complaint.
1: Copy. Choose a calling. Can you back?
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1: Advise 644 Hatter Robert Point.
0: That's clear. You're on behind it. Stand by for a stop.

0: 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We'll roll.
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1: 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It's too loud. We're clear.
0: Tommy.

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1: Hold on.
2: ERP Navarra Hole, Ottawa Grange, 2019 Toyota, expires in 27. She's 18, valid clear, should have a protection order against her. Protected party is that Riley Strong.

0: That driver's going to be follows to 550 North Center, 381 escorting. We're going to have family meet us there.
1: Copy.
2: Three, 1217. 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
1: Affirmative.
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